It's Kendra. Let me ask you this, and you don't have to answer out loud, okay? So no, you just answer it in your head. Nobody's going to know the answer, all right? Here's the question. Would you try your dog's food? Would you try your dog's food? Okay, they did a report because they asked a lot of people this. 23% of dog owners said that they would try their dog's food without hesitation. That number was way higher than I was initially expecting. 16% said they'd try it only out of curiosity. Would you try your dog's food without hesitation? 25% said never in a million years. I'm leaning there. I feel I'm fully there. Not just a lean, like I'm standing up straight with that one. I'm not trying my dog's food.

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1: Nope.
2: Aye. Mustard on the beat, ho, D-Bow, any rap. He a freak, though, man, damn, call like Ember Lambs. Tell him, breathe, bro, Nella, to the cross, he walk around like Tizo. What's up with these?

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Yes, I am. They say you a superstar now, damn, I guess I am. You might be the man, well, that's unless I am. Okay, I'll confess I am.

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0: Ladies and gentlemen, buckle up for another, yeah, that's a Pepper thing. First up is Brian. He likes to iron his shirt to look presentable to his can of Dr. Pepper. What a gentleman. That's a Pepper thing. And Harper, who makes her family clap every time she cracks one open. It's a respect thing. It's also a Pepper thing. Next up, Jayden, who wears a blindfold while sipping because he can't handle the beauty of an ice-cold Dr. Pepper can. We get it. It's gorgeous. And yeah, it's a Pepper thing. Meanwhile, Big Mike has set up a personal wind machine so every sip comes with that slow-motion hair moment. So cinematic. That might be the most Pepper thing I've ever seen. 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It's a Pepper thing!
1: 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It's a Pepper thing.
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8: Poor Gandhi, dealing with her mom. 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
9: Well,
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1: All right, it's Carson Daly, and you know what? I have a couple of extra minutes right now to pause from the top 30 countdown and play something that isn't quite on the charts yet. Here it is on the Daily Download, an extra.

0: country artist by trade with a crossover success from Los Angeles. She is Stella Lefty, singing about Boston. Got Zara Larson just a couple minutes from now. Keep it close.
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2: Ladies and gentlemen, welcome to, yeah, That's a Pepper Thing, where we decide if the way people enjoy Dr. Pepper is truly a Pepper Thing. 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

Gray, so good. Comes to us courtesy of Niall Horan. Conan Gray is about to put in a drink order. Let me guess, vodka cranberry again? That's his thing. And we'll hear from Bruno Mars, too.